0: Beyonce, there you go. 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

She'll be all right. 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She will save herself this time. And in fact, tonight, she did confirm. 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
1: Madonna with Sabrina Carpenter. It's Bring Your Love here on KLDR. And good morning. How are we on your Wednesday? I'm Cassie Callis, honestly waking up right alongside you here in the Bi-Mart studio. And because you are up and all bright-eyed and bushy-tailed, well, I mean, at least up on this Wednesday, let me give you a little hookup, all right? Would you like an extra entry right now to be able to win one of five $50 gift cards to our friends at Discount Fireworks Superstore? 4th of July, just days away, my friend. So if you text me in the keyword firework right now to 541-479-9898, that's our Lifer line with Lifer Excavation and Construction, I will put you in for the drawing. I will be doing the drawing first thing on Friday morning, all right? And then you could stop by that day to grab your gift card and go get some fireworks with our friends at Discount. So just the word firework. No S on the end. BT Dubs, firework is one word. And also no exclamation marks or anything like that. All right. If you get a message back from me saying, congratulations, you're now entered. Well, congratulations. You spelt it correctly. 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And they have locations on South Pacific Highway in Medford, West Main, Ashland, Central Point, White City, just down the street from our studios on Rogue River Highway in Grants Pass, and they have a location in Cave Junction. 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

It's Ed Sheeran and Camera here on KLDR. And if you're looking for a little midweek motivation, well, I got you. Your morning motivation coming up after Zara Larsson and Midnight Sun.

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0: Jason Derulo, what you say here on 98.3? It's KLDR. And what you gonna wear today? May I suggest something nice, easy, breezy, and cool? Because it looks like our forecast is looking pretty phenomenal. Let's get to it. 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Well, today, plenty of sunshine in store with a high near 78. By this afternoon, we'll have a little breeze pickup, and they say gusts could get as high as 18 miles per hour. For tonight, cloudy with lows around 49. For Thursday, mostly sunny and a high of 82. Friday, plenty of sunshine and 88. For your 4th of July, sunshine and 91. Sunday looking exactly the same. All in all, absolutely perfect.
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Mike and girls here on The Music Leader. And as you're getting going this morning and making your plans for today, put on your calendar to join everybody at Code 4 Tap House as we do a little bruise for Craven. Now, starting tonight at 5 o'clock, 50% of all sales from Code 4 Tap House will go to Officer Craven's family, who is fighting for his life right now. Officer Craven, one of our canine officers. And so if you can take a moment and maybe grab some dinner or a drink after work today, it will go a very long way. It's Brews for Craven tonight, 5 o'clock at Code 4 Tap House.

Stella Lefty with Boston here on 98.3. It's KLDR. And have you seen Ashley's Meal Prep Monday recipe this week from Cartwright's? I gotta say, just in time for my garden blowing up and doing all of the things, she has made Parmesan zucchini fries. The recipe looks amazing.

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0: Turning 81 years old today is the lovely Annette. And Annette, your birthday wishes come from your oldest granddaughter. She says, happy birthday, Grandma. And Annette, we do hope you have a fabulous day today. You do share your big day with some big names. For example, actress Liv Tyler, and yes, Steven Tyler's daughter. She's 49 years old. Pamela Anderson from Baywatch is 59. Dan Aykroyd, one of my favorites, he's 74 years old. Fred Schneider, the singer with B-52s, you know, Love Shack, he's 75. And actually, Annette, you were born on the exact same day as Deborah Harry, lead singer with Blondie. She, too, is 81 years old today. And Jamie Farr from MASH turns 92. If today is your birthday, a very happy birthday to you on this July 1st. Kicking off a new month. If you're looking for some other things to celebrate, well, today is National Postal Workers Day and U.S. Postage Stamp Day.
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Dominic Fike. It's Baby Doll here on The Music Leader, KLDR. And there are new inductees into the TV Hall of Fame. I'll let you know who made the cut. But first, it's Ariana Grande on KLDR.

0: Taylor Swift with the fate of Ophelia here on 98.3. This is the Music Leader, and we have some new TV Hall of Famers. This year, making the cut, legendary TV comedy performers like Ted Danson and Gene Smart, as well as South Park creators Trey Parker and Matt Stone, as well as the late 60 Minutes correspondent Ed Bradley, will be inducted into the Television Academy Hall of Fame. This announcement just being made yesterday. They, along with current Netflix co-CEO Ted Sarandos and former HBO documentary films chief Sheila Nevins, will be feted at the ceremony that will happen Thursday, August 13th. And the TV Academy said of the inductees, each of these seven honorarees has made an extraordinary contribution to television through their creativity, leadership, and dedication to the craft. Congratulations, guys.
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Alex Warren with Fever Dream here on the Music Leader KLDR. And let's get you a little throwback snack. It's just a tasty morsel of what Ashley will have for you today in the Back in the Day Cafe from noon until 1. And this morning, we are rewinding to the year 2000.

0: back on this Wednesday morning. And yes, don't forget, Ashley will have the Back in the Day Cafe for you today from noon until one. All your favorite throwbacks from the 90s and early 2000s. And if there's ever anything you want to hear for a throwback snack, hit me up on the Lifer line. 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

Martin Garrix and Ed Sheeran together. It's Repeat It here on The Music Leader, KLDR. Good morning, Cassie Callis. Waking up right alongside you here in the Bi-Mart studio with some Billie Eilish.

0: It's Billie Eilish with Birds of a Feather here on KLDR. And for America turning 250 years old this Saturday, Budweiser wants to pick up the tab. 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All right. 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There are some other places too, maybe some promotional materials at participating stores that have a QR code right there. You can also scan that QR code to get your $6 digital gift card. But like they said, they'll do that until either July 5th or until they've spent basically $150,000 picking up the tab for you to celebrate America's 250th.
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It's Dua Lipa with Levitating here on 98.3 KLDR. And hey, why don't you text me in the keyword firework right now to 541-479-9898. 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It's all one word. I don't need an S. I don't need exclamation marks or emojis. Just firework.

Sam Smith and Stay With Me here on 98.3. It's KLDR. Well, y'all remember the show Kids Say the Darndest Things, right? It was originally hosted by Art Linkletter back in like the 60s, and then Cosby had a little stint in the 90s. They did try to reprise it again one more time with Tiffany Haddish, like in the 2017 through maybe 2021-ish. I really miss that show. I think the things that come out of kids' mouths are just hands down the best. And I love it when they say things improperly, right? Like the Huffington Post recently asked for some people to submit what kids call things that are clearly wrong, but just too cute to correct. So I thought I'd share a few of these with you this morning because, you know, maybe you just needed that little bit of smile. So one mom put in the post saying, instead of saying decompress, my kid likes to go decompose. Oh, honey, that is exactly what happens when I decompress. I'm pretty sure it's actually just decomposing at this point in my life. A little five-year-old likes to call chicken kebabs chicken on the cob. You know, it makes perfect sense to me. Strawberries are better known as starbazies. One toddler calls spaghetti scabies. Another toddler calls balloons, baboons. I mean, you know, we've all had this, right? Probably my favorite submission, though, was that the five-year-old that referred to the charcuterie board as the fartuterie board. You know, you eat a lot of that meat and cheese, you're going to get what you're going to get. I guess I'm just being a little bit like reminiscent of things. Our youngest isn't quite so young anymore. She's 9 and a half. And we made it a valid point when she was born because

0: quite the age difference between our middle and our youngest. We had our first two, bam, bam, back to back, like less than 13 months apart. And then 9 years later, Addie came along. So when Addie was born and she started to talk, we made it a point not to correct the things that she said that was so cute, because we did that with our older two and we missed it so desperately. So then here we had this chance to like do all the things right that we had maybe felt like we did wrong the first go rounds. And that was one thing that we always did. So in our house, for example, we don't have remotes. No, our remotes are called Marotes. And she always called soda Seesaw. You know, I mean, just the cute little things like that. So I guess I'm just getting reminiscent. And I saw that article from the Huffington Post. And I don't know, from here on out, I too might call a charcuterie board a bartuterie board.
1: Our great nation.

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Olivia Dean, so easy here on The Music Leader. It's KLDR. And hey, let's play Two Truths and One Lie. Today, you could score 10 bucks to Sandy's Candies. All of those delicious treats they make in-house. Plus, it's home to the world-famous Blind George's popcorn. So for this 10 bucks, here's how this works. I'm going to read you three statements. Two are true. One, yeah, I totally just lied to you. But if you think you're a human lie detector and you can text in which one you think is the lie to our lifer line, that number is 541-479-9898. I will hook you up with the 10 bucks to Sandy's Candies. All right, so with 4th of July on the way, how well do you know your 4th of July trivia? Here we go, statement number one. Now, even though Congress officially adopted the Declaration of Independence on July 4th, 1776, most delegates didn't actually sign the document until nearly a month later. Statement number two, 150 million hot dogs are consumed on 4th of July. And statement number three, there is no president ever to be born on the 4th of July. Now, two are true. One, I totally did.

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3: And always so delicious, Cartwright's Market, bringing us the 8 o'clock hour here on KLDR. And a huge shout out to Scott. He was the first one to catch me in my lie this morning. You're so smart, Scott. Statement number one, I said, even though Congress officially adopted the Declaration of Independence, it wasn't really signed by most of the delegates nearly a month later. Well, that is actually true. Yep, we like it, but we'll make it official later. And then statement number two, yes, fun fact, it's true. On the 4th of July, Americans consume 150 million hot dogs on the average. My lie was that I said no president has ever been born on the 4th of July. Well, in history, there has been one, and that was the 30th president of the United States, Mr. Calvin Coolidge. So, way to go, Scott. Picking up the 10 bucks to Sandy's Candies. We know that you're going to really enjoy those sweet treats. And, of course, they're home to the world-famous Blind George's popcorn. Well, it's 8 o'clock on July 1st. Do you all know what that means? We just went live with Steals and Deals at KLDR.com. Everything is already flying off the shelves. The proverbial shelves, so to speak. So get to the website and start shopping because we have local area gift certificates at 50% off. And who doesn't love to save money?

Kid Laroi and Justin Bieber with Stay here on 98.3 KLDR. And sad news, Victor Willis, which if that name doesn't sound familiar, he was the lead singer of The Village People. He has passed away at the age of 74. His family said he passed away on Monday, June 30th, of a short but aggressive illness. And he was born Victor Edward Willis in Dallas and then raised in San Francisco, where he began singing gospel music in his dad's Baptist church before moving on to acting and even Broadway, including he had a role in The Wiz. He later teamed with French producer Jacques Morali in the mid-1970s to form The Village People, and he was known for dressing as the cop or the naval officer with the group. He was the lead vocalist and co-writer behind the band's biggest hits, including YMCA, Go West, and In the Navy. Then he left the group in 1980 and later spent years in a legal battle, actually, over songwriting credits. He rejoined them in 2017, eventually becoming the only remaining original member. And he passed away just one day before his 75th birthday. Aww. Rest in peace, Victor Willis. I'm going to do a little YMCA here in the studio for you. It's Noah Kahan, The Great Divide, on The Music Leader.

0: Morgan Wallen and Tate McRae, What I Want here on 98.3. It's KLDR as we're gearing up to play the Casablanca Coffee and Grill Secret Sound. This week seemed totally random, all right? So I'm going to play a little sound. I want to know, what do you think it is? And if you guess it correctly, well, $20 to Casablanca Coffee and Grill will be yours. You can hit up their drive-thru on Union and Grants Pass, or stop on to downtown and sit out on the patio, take a load off, enjoy some delicious food menu items, including, you know, they serve breakfast all day. So let's go, guys. The Secret Sound is next here on KLDR.
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1: All right, guys, let's do it. We're playing the Casablanca Coffee and Grill Secret Sound. Your chance to score $20 to the always delicious Casablanca. This week's theme, totally random. And I'm going to tell you right now, I'm really going to try to stump you guys. It has been so long since we've had a holdover, so I dug deep in the files for this one. I did magnify it louder than you would hear it normally, just so that you could get a good listen over the airwaves, all right? Just know it's louder than it would normally sound. But if you think you know what this is, the number to call is 541-479-9898. Y'all take a listen. Here is today's secret sound. One more time. All right, let's see if you can figure it out. Good morning, KLDR. What's your guess for the secret sound?
2: It sounds like those little road bumps that you go over sometimes when you go over the line.
1: Oh, it's not those bumps. I know what you're talking about. Like the ones that try to wake you up, you know, so that if you're driving off the road, those ones.
2: Yeah.
1: Yeah. No, I'm sorry. That's not it, but great try. And we're off and running, friends. Good morning. What's your guess for the secret sound?
3: Skateboard.
1: It is not a skateboard. Great try. Told you I was going to try to stump you guys. Good morning, KLDR. What's your guess for the secret sound? Oh, you can't. You got through. You got to at least give us a guess, right? Good morning, KLDR. What do you think the secret sound is?
4: Is it a pressure washer?
1: It is not a pressure washer. No. Ooh, thanks for playing. KLDR, what do you think that secret sound is?
4: How about taking a shopping cart outside? You know, like those little bumps that you go over?
1: Oh, yeah. Nope, nope. It's not that, though. Good try. I'll play it again for you guys. And remember, I did magnify the sound so that you could hear it a little bit better, all right? KLDR, what's your guess for the secret sound?
4: Is it going through a car wash?
1: It is not going through a car wash. Good guess. KLDR, do you have a guess for the secret sound?
5: Yeah, is it a ball return?
1: It is not a ball return. No. Ooh, I like the outside the box thinking. Yes. You guys, come on, don't give up. You can do this. KLDR, what's your guess for the secret sound?
6: Can you play it again?
1: Again, here we go. What's your guess?
6: Is it a car wash?
1: Nope, not a car wash. Ooh, that's the second person that thought that. Good morning, KLDR. What do you think that secret sound is?
5: Is it a printer?
1: It is not a printer. No, good try. All right, here's the deal, guys. I'm going to take one more call. And if we don't get it, then I'm holding it over. All right? So, no pressure. You're our last guest for the day. What do you think that secret sound is?
7: Playing pool.
1: It is not playing pool. No, good try. Ah, and just like that, I have done it, man. It has been a hot minute since we've had a holdover. Tomorrow, you'll be able to play for $40 to Casablanca. I'll play it again here for you so that you can just kind of marinate it on all day, let it drive you nuts, all the good things. And then tomorrow at 8:20, we'll have the same sound, and whoever gets it right will score $40 to Casablanca, okay? So take a listen and let it drive you nuts all day. Remember, I did magnify this, all right? So here we go.
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No doubt with It's My Life here on the Music Leader KLDR. And hey, if you have not made it out to the horse races yet, this weekend is the last weekend of the summer session for Racing on the Rogue. And if you would like a pair of day passes, well, why don't you hit me up on the Lifer line right now, 541-479-9898, and let me know that you want to go. All right, I'll pick a couple of you at random to score a pair of tickets. Friday is Military Appreciation Day. 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And then Sunday will be Fan Appreciation Day with free drawings for gift bags after every race. 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And I could hook you up with a pair of tickets to the Grants Pass Downs Racing on the Rogue.

0: It's Taylor Swift and Opalite here on KLDR. 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
1: When you want the best in coverage, turn to the Insurance Lounge. And for sports updates, they've got you there, too. 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

0: Leto's Labs for a short two-game series that begins tonight at 6:35 at Harry and David Field in Medford. It looks like the Mariners had a big sixth inning to back Brian Wu in an 8-3 victory over the Los Angeles Angels in Seattle. The Mariners and Angels have today off before playing their series finale tomorrow at 6:40. And the Diamondbacks extended their dominance over the Giants with an 8-2 win in Arizona last night. The Giants and Diamondbacks will play their series finale tonight at 6:40. And the world's eyes will be on Levi Stadium in Santa Clara tonight when the United States men's soccer team faces Bosnia and Herzegovina. I totally butchered that. Okay, just know that they're playing in the World Cup tonight. And if you want to watch, that match is slated to start at 5 p.m. local time. I promise I'll do better the next time I have to say that. If I do. Basically, maybe tomorrow when I say that the United States won, right? Let's go, USA, USA. 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Man, they have so many things going on right now at the Y. And tell you what, you can get signed up and check out all the events at grantspassymca.org. All right, taking a look at the forecast. I will say this morning when I left at O-Dark 30, it was pretty overcast out at my house. But we will have more sunshine as the day goes on with a high near 78 degrees. A little afternoon breeze. By tonight, mostly clear and lows around 49. Thursday, sunshine with a high of 82. Friday, sunny and 89. And then by your Independence Day, Saturday, sunshine with 91 degrees. Absolutely perfect for all of the big 4th of July get-togethers. Yesterday, Grants Pass topped off at 79. Medford made it to 78. But when you compare that to the national extremes, it was 107 in Stovepipe Wells, California. And the low in the nation actually went to Kirk, Oregon yesterday with a low of 23 degrees.
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0: And calm down here on The Music Leader. And joining me in studio next, like literally walking in right now, is Kendon. Good morning, buddy.
1: Wow, are we on right now?
0: We'll come after this song.
1: Okay,
0: right?
1: Cool. I'm ready for it.
0: Nice.

0: Sienna Spyro, Die on This Hill here on The Music Leader. And joining me this morning, Mr. Kendon Leek. Good morning.
1: Well, hello, Cassie. I am back after our quick little intro a few minutes ago.
0: Thanks for sticking around. This is awesome.
1: I almost left. You know, I just felt like kind of going outside there for a few minutes, but I decided to stay here with you and talk about weather.
0: It was good. I learned a thing or two. And now that you've educated me in weather off air, give me some pearls of wisdom for real estate this morning,
1: real
0: too.
1: Real estate on air. Okay.
0: My mind is blowing with knowledge today.
1: Love it. Okay, well, you're going to be intrigued by this. I'm going to ask you a question. I have a document in front of me.
0: Okay.
1: About a new study by the National Association of Home Builders regarding the cost of a new single family home as far as regulations only.
0: Not the materials, just permits to get it done.
1: So for an average house across the United States, this actually was a great article because the average price is $499.5, which we can relate to.
0: Sure.
1: For a brand new house. That's actually very close to what a building...
0: What it is around here.
1: Yeah. So for a $500,000 house, give me some concept of what you think that a builder and a homeowner are under as far as estimated cost for regulations, permits, before they even get their property.
0: They start
1: building.
0: I have a feeling it's just going to make me sad, the actual answer, because I bet it's crazy expensive. So I'm going to say, just to be able to scratch the surface and do it, we're talking $28,001, Bob.
1: Wow. You are so incorrect, but it was a great guess, Patsy.
0: Okay.
1: A new study by the National Association of Home Builders finds that regulations at the federal, state, and local levels adds $131,734 on average to the cost of a new single family home of $500,000 as of January 2026.
0: What?
1: Dead serious.
0: That's disgusting.
1: It is highly disgusting. And we have talked on this show before about affordable housing.
0: Yeah.
1: I am sorry to say 100% across the board, there is no such thing as affordable housing. It is an absolute anomaly.
0: Are you kidding?
1: It is insanity. And this has to do with the cost of permits, the cost to develop, the cost to get engineering done, systems development charges, $8,000 for, you know, school surtax or whatever. Everything that is piled on top before you even begin to build. This is strictly regulatory. This is not the cost to bring in like sewer, water, and stuff like that. This is strictly regulatory.
0: Oh my gosh.
1: So if you ever want to talk to a builder or look a builder in the eye and say, oh, you guys are just making so much money. You build these houses and you've got this massive buffer.
0: Yeah.
1: No. And if you want to know why the only affordable housing that exists in the United States is when it is supplemented through grants or some other mechanism. And that is just a one-time thing. That is it. It does not, perpetuate affordable housing to anybody other than that end user right at that exact moment. And usually the person that it benefits is the builder at that exact moment.

0: It helps offset these ridiculous costs so they can build something
1: really nice without breaking the bank.
0: Or some monster, you know, facility or something like that.
1: Yeah.
0: Anyway.
1: Crazy.
0: I'm going to try and read here really fast. Here's the quote from the guy that wrote the article. He says, this study illustrates how excessive regulation is deepening the nation's housing affordability crisis and making it harder for builders to deliver the affordable, attainable housing that our nation sorely needs, says Chairman Bill Owens, a home builder and remodeler from Worthington, Ohio. Policymakers should remove unnecessary and costly regulations that are pricing buyers out of the market and slowing construction of new homes and apartments.
1: Yeah.
0: Okay. Then to follow that up with another article that I saw just this morning, which was amazing timing. Buying a home harder today than previous generation. 89% of adults under 40 say home buying is harder for them than it was for their parents.
1: Mm-hmm.
0: Listen to this statistic. Between 2019 and 2024, the inflation-adjusted medium home value rose 30%. Okay? In 5 years, 30%, which we all know. I mean, it's just, it gets more expensive even when it seems like it shouldn't be.
1: Right.
0: Meanwhile, the inflation-adjusted median household income of young adults rose only 9%.
1: Oh, yeah.
0: So there's a 21% disparity where housing is just outpacing what people make. I mean, you could try and throw out, you know, mandatory minimum wages and all this stuff, but until the regulations get out of the way.
1: Uh-huh.
0: It ain't happening. It will not happen. So, not meant to be a downer, just meant to be a reality check.
1: Yeah, I love facts.
0: Facts are good.
1: That is facts, yo.
0: It's really good. And this was a pretty lengthy study that they did with the Association of Home Builders, evaluating the whole across the country, not just one little place in Ohio, but they did this full national study.
1: Wow.
0: And I'm sure there's parts of the country where it's a little bit less, and there's others where it's a little bit more. But
1: this is nuts.
0: That is generally why you will normally get more for your money buying existing than you will building new.
1: Yeah.
0: That's not meant to be a discouragement for working with a builder and building a new house, because some people just love the fact going in, everything's
1: it's
0: perfect,
1: exactly how you want it.
0: It's never been
1: custom
0: touched.
1: For you. Yeah.
0: Yeah. But when you buy existing, then you get people's driveways, fences, gardens, in-ground sprinklers, shops. Fruit trees, grass, everything else that otherwise you have to do over time.
1: We need to get rid of this red tape, though, because we have some really awesome builders here in town. And if they could just have their hands untied a little bit, I mean, my goodness, right?
0: I know several of them very well. And one of the builders told me that, I'll never forget this statistic, and this is actually what I use when I'm evaluating a bare piece of land that's developable for a builder.
1: Uh-huh.
0: He says he has to buy the land at 25% of the value that it would be when it has a home on it, when it's ready to be developed. He has to buy it at 25% of its real market value to offset. So that's 75% he has to use to offset doing all the regulatory stuff, all the engineering, streets, sidewalks, curbs, gutters, sewer, storm.
1: Yeah, all the stuff.
0: Environmental studies, everything else that goes with it. 75% he has to take off to purchase it from the landowner at that price to even make it. That's at a flat line break even. Before he even makes any money.
1: Wow.
0: So the only money he would really make.
1: All the builders.
0: It's so hard for them. And you know, so there you can't just look at a piece of property and say, you can build 25 homes and let's divide that, you know, the cost of what a lot's going to be $100,000 by 25 and you got $2.5 million. You're not going to do that.
1: Yeah.
0: You have to buy it. The builder has to get it like 25% of the value because of the ridiculous amount it costs to bring all that in.
1: Yeah.
0: Systems development charges, which if you don't know what those are an embarrassing amount to builders around here to pay to further the city's sewer, water, storm, all that stuff that is put on the back of these builders as they develop. And systems development charges didn't used to exist like 50 years ago and before.
1: Gotcha.
0: And so now this burden is put on them, which of course just gets passed on to the homeowner. So,
1: sure, exactly.
0: Anyway, it is really expensive, and so until deregulation comes, but most government entities don't like the idea of deregulation.
1: Once set it and forget it, right?
0: Yep, that has to come from the top, and the very top, you know, like the state level to say, sorry, we're done with this.
1: Yeah.
0: Or you can move to some place like Alaska where there's zero planning and restriction on building.
1: What?
0: You literally go build a home and you just build a home.
1: No way.
0: Dead serious. Not there's zero planning and building restrictions.
1: I don't mind snow.

0: Exactly.
1: Maybe someday when I'm old and retired and I can have my hunting cabin up
0: right, there.
1: Right, there
0: you go.
1: Then we can do that.
0: Anyway, Cassie, thank you for having me. Just one more thing to think about in the world of real estate.
1: Awesome. So. Awesome. Well, thank you so much, Kendon.
0: All right.
1: And we'll do it again next Wednesday.
0: All right, Lord willing. See you then.
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Olivia Dean, Man I Need, here on 98.3. And if you just need music, we got you right now. It's 40 minutes nonstop hits. Thanks to Caveman Heating and Air. 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

It's Gracie Abrams and Hit the Wall here on KLDR. And guys, we are almost there. Have you bought your fireworks yet? We are talking about America's 250th birthday. 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

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Text in the keyword firework right now to 541-479-9898. I'll put you in for that drawing. We're going to announce the winner early Friday morning, all right? 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That's the one you want to go to. And then in Cave Junction on Redwood Highway. 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Here's Lose Control on The Leader.

it all here on KLDR from the Bi-Mart studio. I'm Cassie Callis, hanging out with you until about 10 o'clock. We're in 40 minutes nonstop hits with Caveman Heating and Air, playing some Christina Aguilera.

It's for King of Country with World on Fire here on KLDR. And don't forget, today at 425, Aaron is playing a little love at 425. And it's your chance to score a free pizza from our friends at Papa Murphy's. Oh, man, make it a Papa Murphy's night. So easy, right? I love it. And they're more than just pizza. Like today's featured item, the Mediterranean salad. It is fresh spinach, black olives, sun-dried tomatoes, mixed onions, a little crumbled feta, and romaine lettuce. And yes, they'll even hook you up with some salad dressing on that bad boy. So, for a free pizza today at 425, when Aaron plays Love at 425, you tell him the Mediterranean salad. Text in your answer. And you could win with KLDR and the always delicious Papa Murphy's.

Panthers and Zara Larson. It's Stateside here on The Music Leader. And just a reminder, today, starting at 5 o'clock, you can stop by Code 4 Tap House, and any purchase that you make through the Tap House, 50% will go to Officer Craven's family.

right? That's going down tonight. And I love this. We need to get out there and support our own. And our hearts, thoughts, and prayers are definitely with the Craven family. And hopefully, so's your appetite tonight.

It's Bella Kay. I love it. I love it. I love it. Here on The Music Leader, it's KLDR. And hey, if you rock a window AC unit, know that over 13,000 Daikin Comfort Technology AC units and heat pumps were recalled due to fire and burn risks. The recalled units were sold nationwide between April 2025 and December 2025 for somewhere around $850 to $1,500. Consumers are advised to stop using the units and contact the company for a refund by submitting photos of the unit's serial number and cut cord. All right? Honestly, that's why the best is just to call Caveman Heating and Air, and they're the ones bringing you this 40 minutes of non-stop hits. We do it every weekday in the 9 o'clock hour. I throw out all the commercials, and it's just music to get you going in the right direction towards the weekend.

0: Olivia Rodrigo. It's Drop Dead, wrapping up 40 minutes of nonstop hits. Thanks to Caveman Heating and Air, and we'll do it again tomorrow in the 9 o'clock hour. And I'm sorry, but Subway Canada has rolled out a new menu item, and I'm over here yelling, why are we not doing that in the United States? Apparently, this new menu item blurs the lines between sub sandwiches and hot dogs, aptly named the Sub Dog, and it replaces the traditional hot dog bun with one of Subway's signature sub breads and swaps out a little deli meat for a premium all-beef foot-long frank. And then you get all of the toppings to make it exactly how you want. And honestly, it looks kind of good. I mean, with 4th of July, you would think they would bring this promo to the USA, not Canada. However, I guess I'm kind of glad that they don't, because they say that the full footlong packs 1,280 calories before toppings. Woo!
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Brand new from Benson Boone, The Time of My Life here on KLDR. And once again, I have had the time of my life hanging out with you here in the Bi-Mart studio. I'm Cassie Callis sneaking out for the day. Ashley's in next. I hope you have a great rest of your Wednesday. And I really hope to see you tonight, too, at Code 4 Tap House to support Officer Craven's family. 50% of everything you purchase through the Tap House is going directly to them. I know a bunch of us from the studios are going to be down there, so we would love to see you, too. I'll wake you up tomorrow morning, 6 a.m., right here on The Music Leader.

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That is Chapel Roan on 98.3 KLDR, the music leader. Tonight at 5 o'clock, Code 4 Tap House is hosting Brews for Craven. And what's really awesome about this event is that Oregon Ice has stepped up and they are going to be matching every dollar that is raised for Craven's family. In fact, all tips are going to be donated to the Craven family. 50% of all sales will be donated, and that dollar amount will be matched by Oregon Ice. This is happening today at 5 o'clock until they close. They also have music this evening as well, which has been donated by Pam Dulong, and super awesome. The amount of people stepping up to help support this family is absolutely incredible. I hope that Code 4 Tap House is just packed this evening. You can find more information online or just show up 5 o'clock at Code 4 Tap House.

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Homewrecker from Somber on the Music Leader KLDR. Ford is recalling more than 741,000 vehicles due to a transmission issue that could damage the park system that could increase the risk of a crash or injury. The recall includes certain Ford F-150 models, Lincoln Aviators, the Ford Explorer, the Lincoln Navigator, and Ford Expedition vehicles with model years between 2018 and 2021. It says impacted vehicles may experience temporary engagement of their transmission while the vehicle is in motion and when certain shifts are commanded by the transmission, potentially damaging the park system components. So if you want to head to the dealership, you may get a mail notification and you can take it to a Ford or Lincoln dealer to have your vehicle's powertrain control module updated to the latest software.

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Lady Gaga and Bruno Mars, let's dive with a smile on KLDR. 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

0: KLDR, the music leader. Huge congratulations to the Southern Oregon Humane Society. They have officially broken ground on a long-awaited new facility, which is a major milestone for the organization. They have been going through years of planning and fundraising. And according to So Humane, this new state-of-the-art campus will be known as the Jed and Celia Meese Campus of the Southern Oregon Humane Society, honoring two longtime supporters who's been very much helping the Humane Society and their mission over the years, which is absolutely incredible. This new campus is going to be built on Commerce Drive and will replace the Humane Society's current shelter, which is now located on Table Rock Road. They have actually been operating for more than 90 years, which is incredible. And they say the existing facility no longer meets the growing needs of the animals as well as the community they serve. New campus is expected to provide expanded space, modern amenities to help improve the animal care, adoptions, and community services.
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0: Tracy Abrams, That's So True on 98.3 KLDR, the music leader, wishing Ashley Nichols a happy birthday today. Ashley Thompson is also celebrating, as is Brian Bowman. Brian is 54 today, and Annette is 81, and your oldest granddaughter wants to say happy birthday, Grandma. In the celebrity world, the one and only Missy Elliott is 55. Pamela Anderson is 59. Liv Tyler, 49. Debbie Harry is 81. Also celebrating Dan Aykroyd, who is 74 today. Tate McRae is 23. Chloe Bailey is 28. Alan Ruck is 70. You may remember him as Cameron from Ferris Bueller's Day Off. He also plays on Succession on HBO. Storm Reid is 23. And if you have a birthday coming up, we would love to help you celebrate. Let us know. KLDR.com.
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from Taylor Swift on KLDR. Rumors still swirling that indeed she will be getting married at Madison Square Garden this weekend. It's Kelly Clarkson and Stronger on The Music Leader. You know.

0: 98.3 KLDR, the music leader. The Rogue Valley Humane Society is hosting Critter Camp coming up next week, July 7th through the 9th. They'll also be hosting this August 4th through the 6th. Both camps will run from 10 a.m. until 2 p.m. For the enrollment fee, it is $50 per child and specifically designed for kids between the years of 8 and 12. If you would like more information, you can give a call to 541-479-5154. Again, this is Critter Camp with the Rogue Valley Humane Society. Two camps, July 7th through the 9th and August 4th through the 6th.
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She'll be all right. No riding shining arm at night. She will save herself this time. And in fact, tonight, she did confirm. The cold never lasts, my darling. It just teaches the heart

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That is Click Clack Symphony on the Music Leader KLDR with Ashley in the Bi-Mart studio. And from Alex Warren, Fever Dream is on the Music Leader.

0: Sabrina Carpenter with Espresso on the music leader KLDR. A traveler passing through Las Vegas had quite the send-off after hitting a $3.3 million jackpot on a slot machine inside Harry Reid International Airport. The winning spin happened at a Wheel of Fortune slot machine, which has seemed to be very lucky over the years. A lot of the big wins out of the airport have been from Wheel of Fortune machines. Apparently, this guy was spending a layover and was very excited to walk away this big of a winner. It's my understanding this is the biggest jackpot, I think, which is insane. I know that we've seen other jackpots from other locations, but as far as the airport goes, $3.3 million might be the largest.
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May even give you a chance to win Hillary Duff tickets today. That sound good? It's Posty and Circles on the leader.

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3: 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Coming up, we'll let you know whose voice has been resurrected by AI. What programming made its debut in 1985 today? And how about some Hillary Duff tickets? You're a Hillary Duff fan, you're going to want to pay attention. Details next.
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1: On KLDR.

LDR. That is Daylight from Maroon 5, Ashley in the Bi-Mart studio. And we have had a couple of extra tickets land in our laps for Hilary Duff. This is all part of the Lucky Me tour happening on Tuesday, July 14th in Ridgefield at the Cascades Amphitheater. I'm just really curious, where are the Hilary Duff fans? If you want to go, you can give me a call right now, 541-479-9898. It's TLC and No Scrubs on the Music Leader, KLDR.

are the music leader. That is TLC and No Scrubs. Just got a call from Katie, our current Hillary Duff fan, who is just celebrating her lucky day. Scored herself a pair of tickets to Hillary Duff's show. It is the Lucky Me Tour. And you can see this tour on Tuesday, July 14th in Ridgefield. This is at Cascades Amphitheater. And I told Katie, because she was like, I don't have to do anything. I just automatically went. And I thought, you know what? I'm really just feeling extra generous today. I don't know what it is. The sun is shining. It's July 1st. My birthday is later this month. And I am just all about giving everything away. So do I have any more?

0: 98.3 KLDR, the music leader. I have got Jessica joining me on the line. I've been chatting with her while Fatboy Slim was playing in the background. Jessica, how are you doing?
1: I'm very good, thank you.
0: You're welcome. Jessica was letting me know she just got done doing some grocery shopping. She's got a sister coming into town. In fact, you said your sister should be about a half an hour out?
1: Yep, she is almost here.
0: Goodness. And this is the Back in the Day Cafe. We are big fans of getting nostalgic around here. And Jessica let me know that she used to work at Blockbuster.
1: I did. The original one that we had here in town, which is now a U.S. Cellular. But, yep, I used to work at our Blockbuster that we had here in town. And I still have a lot of my friends that I made at Blockbuster. We're still friends on Facebook, like, to this day.
0: Oh, my gosh. That's how it should be.
1: Mm-hmm.
0: That had to be such a cool place to work at.
1: It was so fun. It was a blast. It was absolutely so fun. And it was kind of right in the changeover where VHSs where DVDs were becoming more of a thing. Now it's all DVDs and Blu-ray. But yeah, we only had like two sections of DVDs and all the rest were VHS.
0: With the Be Kind Rewind.
1: That's right.
0: Now, I know Jessica didn't just call to shoot the breeze with me about her time at Blockbuster.

0: and her sister coming to town. You actually called because you're a Hilary Duff fan, correct?
1: I am. I watch Lizzie McGuire like all the time.
0: You know, I was just going to ask you if you remember her show from the Disney Channel back in the day, and you already said Lizzie McGuire. So I feel like proving your fandom right now.
1: Oh, yeah. My sister-in-law actually, we used to watch the Lizzie McGuire movie like a lot, like an insane amount for people in their 20s.
0: Well, I cannot deny a true fan from going to this show. I would love to send you to see Hilary Duff.
1: Woo!
0: This show's coming up on July 14th. It's up in Ridgefield at Cascades Amphitheater. LaRue is out on tour with her, as well as Jade LaMack. And I am excited that you're going to get to go and have a good time.
1: I am too. I am so excited.
0: All right, Jessica, I'm going to need you to stay on the line with me so I can get some extra information from you, okay?
1: Okay, sounds good.
0: Cassie is also going to give you guys a chance to win tomorrow morning.
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Calvin Harris, Feel So Close on the Music Leader, KLDR. This programming made its debut today in 1985. Details coming up. It's Uncle Cracker and Smile.

Ashley in the Bi-Mart studio. On this day, 41 years ago in 1985, Nick at Night made its nostalgic debut, turning bedtime into primetime. The first network that proved you could go to sleep watching Doug and wake up watching George Lopez at 4 a.m. In the 90s, it was the ultimate destination for classic television. I was a big, big fan of Nick at Night. And then, Snick at Night. But the big orange couch, Are You Afraid of the Dark? Nick at Night used to have their block party summer, getting kids hooked on TV in the evenings. I mean, you had so many different types

0: 90s. You had the Munsters that came into play as well. Welcome Back, Cotter. A lot of these shows that kids these days probably have no idea. And I love that Nick at Night has just been around for as long as it has. So much coolness. I'm like looking online going, what else was on Nick at Night back in the days when we were in the summer? Brady Bunch, Jeffersons, Wonder Years, Perfect Strangers. Does anyone remember that show with Balky?
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Country Grammar from Nelly on the Music Leader KLDR here in the Back in the Day Cafe. Gene Wilder's voice has been resurrected by AI for the upcoming Willy Wonka competition series on Netflix. You know, I applied for this show. I didn't hear nothing. The late actor's wife gave her blessing, and I really think that that's important when things like this happen. It's a new unscripted reality show called Wonka's The Golden Ticket, which is premiering September 23rd, where 12 Golden Ticket winners and their selected partners enter a version of Wonka's Chocolate Factory to compete in a series of games over 9 episodes inspired by Charlie and the Chocolate Factory. It says that the winner will leave with Wonka's life-changing prize. I don't know if that's a lifetime supply of chocolate or what, but it does seem like a pretty cool show.

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0: the music leader, KLDR, Ashley in the Bi-Mart studio. I have been following Kelsey. You row, Kelsey? Have you watched this woman? She is absolutely amazing, and she is trying to become the first female to row solo from the California coast to Hawaii. What's really awesome about this is not only is she going to be the first female, she's going to be the first person to do it in the time frame that she is doing it in. Right now, her tentative arrival date is somewhere between July 3rd and July 5th, and I am keeping my fingers crossed that she makes it the 3rd or the 4th just because of the fireworks celebration and everything that's going to be going on. I know when she gave an update way early this morning, she was like 200 miles to Oahu, which is so much quicker than I think people anticipated. And had she not had so many issues with the weather, I think she actually could have been there by now, which is insane to even think. That is so much rowing and being out to sea. I can't wait to see this.
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0: leader KLDR, the song that keeps breaking records left and right. 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Sunshine and 78 today. Anything in the 70s is my jam. Tonight, clear and dropping down to 49 for the low. Does look like low 80s are expected tomorrow. Upper 80s on Friday, and Independence Day calls for a high near 91. Sunset tonight at 8:54, sunrise tomorrow at 5:40. The hot spot was in Stovepipe Wells, California. They saw 107. And Kirk, Oregon, coming in with a low temp of 23. 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

0: Life on the Music Leader KLDR. If you're looking for some fun this weekend, Racing on the Rogue takes place Friday, Saturday, and Sunday. And what's really cool about Fridays, me, is you actually have a 5 p.m. post time. $5 get you in. 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If you can't make it on Friday, 4th of July, and Sunday the 5th, 1 p.m. post times, and it should be fantastic. In fact, this is the last chance to get to enjoy summer racing. Otherwise, you got to wait until September when they come back for all the fall meets. You can find out more information through racingontherogue.org.
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2: 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Good afternoon. Here comes Sienna Spiro.
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0: are Kendrick Lamar and SZA, Southern Oregon's music leader, Aaron in the afternoon on this first day of July. You know, those deals and deals replenished just this morning. 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

0: Man I Need from Olivia Dean, KLDR, the music leader. Brews for Craven, this community fundraiser. 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

0: Sabrina Carpenter, KLDR, the music leader, Aaron in the afternoon. Wednesday, another beautiful one as we're into July now. And, you know, love at 425 with Papa Murphy's Pizza. You could be winning next hour right here. And, you know, when you text the word Papa, you get that incredible deal. 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
0: 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Looking forward to an incredible summer. 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The first book we've ever done.
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0: 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Text me, what is that pizza or menu item of the day? 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

0: congratulating our love at 425, Papa Murphy's Pizza winner. As we peek at the weather forecast, looking very nice as we're getting close to the big holiday. Caveman Heating and Air, of course, they'll keep your home feeling just right, or your business just the way you like it. That climate perfect with Caveman Heating and Air. Tonight could be at least a little cloudy with an overnight low about 50. Tomorrow, mostly sunny, 82. Friday, sunny and 88. Saturday, the 4th of July, sunny and 91. Same thing for Sunday as we're enjoying some real summertime weather.
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0: 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Aaron Stone right here with you Wednesday, the 1st of July. 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